0: Sir, I think your cousin has returned.
1: Yep.
2: What the hell, dude? Why did you move the door?
1: I didn't move the door.
2: Hey, where is my dog? Huh?
1: Okay, well, this is why he has behavioral issues.
0: No boundaries. It's not healthy, is it?

0: Come on. Thanks for watching him, bitch.
1: She likes to go and party on other planets. Planets with red suns.
2: Oh.
1: Because of our metabolism, you can't get drunk on a planet with a yellow sun.
2: If I had any emotional capacity whatsoever, I'd be concerned about her partying.
1: Yeah.
2: Superman, would you like to see the footage of your parents? He finds it soothing.
3: Oh.
1: Yeah, Gary. That'd be nice.

A candy-colored clown they call the Sandman tiptoes to my room every night, and just to sprinkle stardust